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1: Yes, and we all know there is no Tim without faith. 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

0: retire in a couple years. You know, Scotty McCreery's got a song with Hootie and the Blowfish, so I'm wondering, has Scotty talked to Darius about this?
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0: The all-new 106.5 The Wolf with Jenny and Jagger in the morning. 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
1: Yes, and we all know there is no Tim without faith. 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

0: to use your brain. This is where we put down the phones, the ChatGPTs, the Googles. What's the question?
1: Okay, the question is, why do geese fly in a V

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0: The all-new 106.5 The Wolf with Jenny and Jagger in the morning. 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
1: Yes, and we all know there is no Tim without faith. Am I right?
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0: I got my LFL's t-shirt and my Dandelion album on vinyl ready for this Friday.
1: Mm-hmm. Have you been choosing Texas? Are you choosing Texas?
0: I am choosing it. Yes.
1: Okay. We're gonna be celebrating all Ella Langley on Friday when she takes over a show. I'm so excited. I am also obsessed with Ella. I wish they had like a cool name for girls who are obsessed.

0: with Ella, because the Ella fellas got Ella fellas.
1: Yeah, the girls. We'll have to come up with something. We'll have to think about that.
0: We're just the Ellas. I don't know. We really got to noodle on this and come up with something by Friday. But Ella Langley will be here on Friday taking over our show.

0: The all-new 106.5 The Wolf with Jenny and Jagger in the morning. Tomorrow morning at 7:30 with Jagger's Knowledge Knockout. If you can knock me out, you get Tim McGraw tickets.
1: Yes, and we all know there is no Tim without faith. Am I right?
0: Yeah?
1: Faith-based questions tomorrow.
0: Oh.
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1: Every concert has loud moments. Acoustic Christmas has quiet ones. 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Those are the moments you'll remember. 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

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Ride, ride, ride.

0: thank you so much for hanging out with us. Wait, should I do the Morgan Wallen thank you when we,
1: yeah, oh, when we
0: sign
1: always.
0: Off at night?
1: Always.
0: Thank you.
1: Thank you.
0: Thank you. Thank you. I
1: gotta
0: pray.
1: He's got a couple of different thank yous.
0: He does. Well, we found out from from some folks at his record label that when he says thank you very much, that means you have to chug your drink. So,
1: oh,
0: like,
1: it does.
0: If it's just a normal thank you, that's like that's nothing. But if
1: that's nothing,
0: maybe
1: but
0: just
1: thank
0: a
1: you
0: drink.
1: Very much.
0: But if he says thank you very much,
1: you're like,
0: that sounded like oh, that was like more like Elvis. I'm not sure. I got to work on the Morgan Wallen impression. Tomorrow, though, it's Tuesday, so we got a tip for you.
1: Just the tip Tuesday, and tomorrow's tip is all about 70s maxing and why you should do it. Rob, I feel like this is right up your alley. You're going to love it.
0: Oh, yeah. Girl, I'm

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0: and Stickman Country question. Now that you're an adult, apologize for something you did as a kid.
1: Well, I think that now that I'm 38, it'd be time to apologize for killing my mom's cat we never could find.
0: Wow, are we starting off strong?
2: Wow.
1: And you know what? It's just time, you know?
2: Do you feel better getting that off your chest? Getting it
1: you
2: out
1: know
2: there?
1: What? I really do.
2: Well,
1: really
2: good.
1: Do
2: I'm glad.
0: Wow. That's...
1: Yeah,

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0: It is the Moe and Sick Man country question. Now that you're an adult, apologize for something you did as a kid.
1: So I'm the youngest of six.
0: Right.
1: And I'm the only girl.
0: Okay. Mm.
1: And I used to pinch myself to get my brothers in trouble. I'm sorry about that.
0: Do they know that now? Do they know you did it? I mean, I know they do
1: now. They do, yeah. They definitely do now.
2: That is so funny. Now I'm going to be looking at my kids like, did you really

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You would think that there would not be a special hack for making toast, since basically it's a three-step process. 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

The FCC says that that certain humanoid robots made in China are now banned in the United States because they could pose a national security risk. They worry that robots could be taken over remotely, used to spy on Americans to collect sensitive information. The ban includes both human-shaped robots and the four-legged, like, robot dogs. At what point do we start saying this sounds like the plot of the new Terminator movie? We all see that, right?

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0: A new survey asked Americans if they consider themselves cool. Just plain and simple, yes or no. Do you consider yourself cool?
1: Sure. You know, I got rid of the minivan. That makes me feel kind of cool. I'm not driving one anymore.
0: Surprisingly, more people say that they're cool now, more cool now than they were in high school.
1: I'm not saying I was so cool in high school, but I felt that I was well-rounded, friends with a lot of people.
0: Sure.
1: Involved in athletics. I did cheer and show choir and softball. I mean, I think my job makes me cool.
0: Yeah, we got a cool job. We got
1: cool
0: the coolest job ever.
1: And I think that brings in a lot of interest. But if you ask my kids, I am not cool.
0: No. Matter of fact, even from your kids, even I get the eye roll. So I know you do. 56% said that they think they're cool today, compared to 43% who remembered themselves cool as teenagers. I firmly believe that I am cooler now than I was when I was in high school.
1: Oh, what makes you say that?
0: I don't want to say a nerdy little kid, but I certainly wasn't a popular kid.
1: Okay.
0: I mean, I hate to make this because I'm such an advocate for it, but I was a band kid.
1: Band is cool.
0: I love band. I to this day, I love band. But I was, at least in my school, that we weren't noted as the most cool kids on the planet.
1: Popular.

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1: Wake up.
2: Good morning.
0: Jenny.
2: Good morning.
0: Jagger.
3: Good morning.
4: Rise and shine.
3: Good morning.
2: Good morning, everybody.
0: Jenny and Jagger in the morning.
5: Now that I have my coffee,
6: we are doing our best to rise and shine over here. I need to get my first cup of coffee. It's 6:02. Good morning, everybody.
2: I overslept. I just got here.
6: How do you feel? You're like the pro at this. You're the pro of getting up early compared to all of us.
2: I'm going to tell you just straight honesty. Yeah. You know, prior to summer, I mean, my alarm would go off at 4. I got up. Mm-hmm. I'd shower. I'd do all the things, you know, have a leisurely morning. I don't know what this summer hour schedule is for me, mm-hmm. but I've been getting in later and later. But this morning, I didn't hear my alarm. It went off. I just didn't hear it.
6: Oh, I understand.
2: So then you ever look at the clock and I was like, oh, it's 5:20. And I was like, oh, I still have some time. And I was like, it's 5:20.
6: Oh my gosh. Yeah.
2: Yeah. Anyway, so I drove like a NASCAR driver to get here.
6: That's the story of my life, Jenny. what time is it? I gotta go.
2: But that's because you're a night owl.
6: Yeah, I am a night owl. By the way, I had trouble sleeping. I woke up at 1 o'clock in the morning. Then I woke up at 3. I'm like, I got another hour of sleep to get.
2: You should have called me.
6: I should have.
2: Yeah, because I was up and down all night long.
6: I would have commiserated with you.
2: You know, and I should have not. I should have slept like a baby because, you know. Because why not? I napped. I had a good day yesterday.
6: There you go.
2: Hey, you know who had a good day yesterday?
6: Who?
2: My son. Oh. He went to Chiefs training camp, you guys.
6: Yeah?
2: And got to have a fist bump from Pat Mahomes. Let's go.
6: Oh, wow. That's kind of nice.
2: We call him Pat now.
6: You call him Pat? You changed it?
7: Close enough to him.
2: He got, is it Rashee Rice?
6: Yep.
2: His, I don't even know what that thing is. That
6: arm
2: white,
6: band.
2: Like arm
6: the arm band.
2: He got it. So I went in his bathroom last night and I saw this stinky, dirty, stained armband. I'm like, what is this? He goes, don't touch that. It's where she rises. Got some autographs. I don't know. He had a really, really good time yesterday. It was cool.
6: That's very cool.
2: Yeah.
6: Oh, very nice stuff.
2: Yeah.
6: Hey, by the way, there was no Powerball winner, just so you know.
2: Oh, fantastic.
6: So we still have a chance.
2: When you're still here, so we know you didn't win.
6: That's right. You know. But there would be signs. We always talk about that.
2: There would be signs.
6: The jackpot's now at $786 million. Wow. Next drawing is on Wednesday, too.
2: Love it.

0: be her. It's the all-new 106.5 The Wolf with Jenny and Jagger in the morning and 106-minute music sweeps all day. Your weather for today, great day. We're looking at a hot one, mostly sunny with a high of 93. Tonight, partly cloudy with a slight chance of thunderstorms. That's a very slight chance, by the way, 10% they're saying, with a low of 73. For tomorrow, chance of thunderstorms again in the forecast. The 40% chance for tomorrow with a high around 88. Right now, it is 73 at The Wolf.
1: Okay, if you're a Swiftie or if you're just obsessed with Taylor Travis, the wedding, all the things, they got married. Did you know?
0: What?
1: Taylor and Travis got married.
0: I did not know this.
1: Shocker.
0: I didn't hear anything about it.
1: Well, you're going to hear a little bit more about the invitation process because Brad Paisley is speaking out about it.
0: Okay.
1: I just thought it was fascinating. It's some pretty juicy behind the scenes info, so I'll give you that in your Nashville Nuggets.
0: I can't wait to hear all about it. Now, it's Darius Rucker, who was just in town this past weekend here on 106.5 The Wolf.

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0: best.
1: I think we think that Jimothy's the best.
2: I think anything a little off is the best.
1: Yes.
2: So I'm here for you, Jimothy. But I thought that was so funny that Ashley McBride put that up.
1: That's a good. Can we play that a few times on the show today?
2: Sure yeah. can. Yep. Every
1: good.
2: Hour.
1: Good. Let's do it.
2: Luke Bryan is always a fun interview, and he answered a bunch of, you know, those rapid fire questions. I always love interviews like that.
1: Yeah.
2: I thought you'd enjoy this.
3: What is one thing that you wish that you could erase from the internet?
4: Probably the video of me dancing that turned into Don't Drop That Thun-Thun. I didn't even know I had Thun-Thun.
3: What is your party trick?
4: I can take my shirt off, lay on my back, and make amazing flatulent noises with my back.
3: Like farting noises?
4: Like giant ones that sound amazingly real, and it truly shocks the room.
3: I will take your word for it. What is a hill that you're willing to die on?
4: I am better looking than Blake Shelton and should have won People's Sexiest Man.
3: Those are fighting words.
4: I can die on that hill.
2: So right. funny.
1: Yeah, he's
2: so
1: off funny. Top of, off the top of his head, like you said.
2: Also, do you guys think you could lay flat on your back with no shirt? And like, I know what he's talking about, the suction, right?
1: No, I couldn't. I have trouble laying on my back, so no.
2: So you're an out. You're out.
5: I don't think so.
2: God, it feels like a party trick you could do.
5: Yeah. Oh. I don't know.
2: All right. Maybe we'll try sometime.
5: Maybe.
1: Okay.
2: That's the kind of stuff we do on our show.
5: Yeah, maybe.
2: And Brad Paisley was invited to Taylor and Travis's wedding. And I don't know about you, but I really can't get enough of just every little detail about it because it was so private, right?
1: Yeah, we're still kind of finding out little details here and there, right?
2: Well, and we still haven't seen the picture of her in her wedding dress.
1: That's
2: so
1: true.
2: I'm still grasping at all the details I can get. Anyway,
1: oh, okay.
2: I thought this was kind of cool. Brad opened up about, you know, how it started, how he got, I assume it was the save the date, right?
1: Oh, yeah.
2: To find out if you're even going to be able to make it to this event, right?
1: Okay.
2: So it was all still very super top secret. Things were just gradually revealed, even to the people who are coming to the wedding, you know, about the location and all the things. So check this out.
6: I took this personally when I got the invite, because in the invite it said, if you're getting this, you mean a lot to us. And it was really fun to watch the cat mouse game of like, we can tell you roughly where it's going to be. We're not going to say what building, we're not going to say, you know. And we're not. And here's the date. And here, if you're in, we'll tell you more. I went to my wife. I said, "Want to go?" And she's like, "Absolutely. We got to be there." So we did. It was RSVP. Yes, one of the least pretentious weddings I've ever seen or ever will see. It was kind of a big thank you from her to invite us.
2: How cool is that?
1: That's very cool.
2: Yeah, I thought that was neat.
1: Yeah.
2: Also, I can't imagine getting that wedding, invitation in the mail. Talking to the husband at the kitchen counter, like, should we go?
1: Oh, yes.
2: Yes,
1: we're going to go. Yes.
7: It's time to move along. Get your day going on the Wolf right now. Don't snooze.
1: Guys, I didn't have that last night.
2: That's
1: I didn't have
2: because
1: one of those
2: you
1: weird...
2: sleep like a dead person.

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1: All right, well, I forgot to play and you're still here, so that tells me that nobody won the Powerball jackpot last night.
0: That's correct. That's correct. Yeah. It's now up to the jackpot. Is it $786 million?
1: Wow. Mm-hmm. What is the take home?
0: Oh, the cash value is $341.6 million.
1: Because we've discussed this before. I would totally take the cash value.
0: So would I.
1: Yeah.
0: So would I.
1: I want all that money right away.
0: Exactly.
1: Well, so it got us talking about, you know, the last few days we've been talking about just that amount of money. Can you imagine winning millions and millions of dollars just like that?
0: I can't, but I can. Because I dream about it.
1: Yeah. You know what
0: I mean? I really can, yes.
1: Like, I think about it a lot.
0: I do. I try to manifest it, but it hasn't quite manifested just yet.
1: Well, I think it's got you thinking about it so much that you've rewatched a movie from the 80s a couple of times here just in the last week.
0: Yes, there's a movie that I love. It's called Brewster's Millions. It starred Richard Pryor and John Candy. Came out in 1985. And in the movie, he basically finds out that he has a relative who wants to give him an inheritance, but it's not that easy.
1: Okay.
0: He has to basically spend $30 million in 30 days in order to actually inherit $300 million.
1: So he has to spend, $30 million in 30 days. I am 100% positive I could do that.
0: Okay.
1: Easy peasy. So, I'm a good spender.
0: So basically...
1: Ask my husband.
0: Well, I know you are good at shopping.
1: Yeah.
0: We actually wanted to change it up, though.
1: Okay.
0: How about this? How would you spend $30 million in 1 week? So we're going to change it from a month to a week, and there are stipulations. So in the movie, there are rules that Richard Pryor's character has to kind of abide by in order to actually try to win the $300 million inheritance.
1: Okay.
0: So here's some rules.
1: I haven't seen it.
0: Okay.
1: So I don't know.
2: Okay.
0: So within this week of having this $30 million to spend, Jenny, you can't give it away, meaning, you know, charity, gambling, you can't give this money away within the week.
1: Or couldn't just divvy it out to all your friends,
0: definitely
1: whatever.
0: Not.
1: Can't do that.
0: That's
1: okay.
0: A big no-no.
1: Okay. All right.
0: You can't spend it on possessions. So you can't buy yourself a new house. You can't buy yourself a new car. You can't buy yourself anything that you could actually keep that has value.
1: A thing.
0: Right. So you can only buy within this $30 million, consumables, experiences, hired help. So basically, if I was doing this, I'd be like, Jenny, I'm going to pay you $500,000 to be my personal assistant this month.
1: Okay, so there has to be
0: or this week.
1: A trade-off of some sort.
0: Service. You have to do a job. So,
1: okay.
0: And you're like, why are you going to give me this much money? I don't know, Jenny. I just want to give you all this money.
1: But you can't tell anybody why you have the money.
0: You can't tell anybody.
2: Okay. So I'm hearing this, and it sounds like we've got a week to spend all this money.

0: We probably need to do it in the most extravagant way possible.
1: Right,
2: that's
1: right.
2: That's what I'm hearing.
1: You have to spend it all. If you want to get the $300 million, you have to spend the $30 million in a week.
2: Matt, how are you doing it?
0: I got an idea. All right, I got an idea. Okay. I got an idea. I want to go

0: Get pad thai in Thailand.
1: Yes.
0: All those like iconic dishes from every country in the world, as much as we can do until the money runs out.
1: Nice.
0: Boom, boom, boom, boom, boom.
1: Well, guess what? You spend that money in a week, you get $300 million.
0: I absolutely will.
1: All right.
2: Then you can use it for your medical needs after you stuffed yourself to the gills.
0: That's fine.
1: I love that, Matt.
0: That's fine. I'll sit back and chill.
1: I love your culinary tour of the world.
0: Yeah.
2: You can purchase the Tums Factory.
0: Perfect. If I have any left over, I will do that.
2: No, I love that. That's honestly a really cool idea.
1: That's really good.
2: Yeah.
1: All right. So if this was me, guys, within a week to spend $30 million, I think you guys all know how much I love Major League Baseball.
2: Yes.
1: I think it'd be so much fun to get all the people that wanted to come along with me to get in a private jet. We'll charter a nice, big, fancy private jet. We'll take it to Cleveland, Ohio. We'll go to my favorite baseball stadium, Progressive Field.
2: All right.
1: We'll make sure we rent out the stadium for the day.
2: Ooh.
0: Oh.
1: We get all the best catering for the day. So basically all the clubhouses and all the friends and family that come along for the trip get the best food, the best breakfast, the best lunch, the best dinner, the best beverages.
2: And there's nobody else there.
1: There's nobody else there.
2: So you got the whole place to yourselves?
1: Well, we also asked for the team to join us as well.
2: Well, duh. I mean, duh.
1: So we pay the Cleveland Guardians to join us for the day. And
2: yeah.
1: We pay the umpires to come and umpire the game, right? Right?
2: Wow.
1: Well, if you want to spend $30 million in a week, you got to be very, crazy about spending money, right?
2: Yeah.
1: That'd be a lot of fun, wouldn't it?
2: I like it. That's so up your alley.
1: That would be up my alley.
0: That's perfect.
1: Thank you very much, guys.
2: I wonder if you could really do that. You know, if you won the Powerball, if they would allow you to do those things. That'd be pretty cool.
1: Maybe they would. Jenny, what would you do?
2: Oh, money talks, you know? Well, you know your girl loves some true crime.
1: Yes, you do.
2: So I would fly, the entire Dateline crew to Kansas City, and I would take care of all of their travel and all of their expenses, all the things, just to have them in my company so I could just pick their brain and ask them all the questions about all the different Datelines, right?
1: Okay.
2: But this is where it really gets extravagant for me.
1: Okay.
2: I pay the Keith Morrison, the god of true crime, to tell me a bedtime story every night.
0: Wait.
1: For the week?
0: Really?
2: Maybe for life.
0: I mean, you kind of already do this already because you watch true crime at night. So this is just doing it actually in real life in your bedroom.
2: Yeah.
3: They found her in a park, middle of the night, screaming. She'd been attacked viciously.
1: Oh my.
3: She was wrapped in red duct tape. And this was a university town.
1: Jenny's fall asleep.
3: Would they ever catch him before he attacked again?
1: Jenny, wake up.
0: Sound asleep.
1: Jenny, wake up.
2: What did I miss?
1: Oh, you're falling asleep dreaming with Keith Morrison telling you stories.
2: Dreams really may come true. I win the Powerball so it can.
1: Let's go.
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0: So if you love that guy, Tim McGraw, hang out with us at 7:30 for Jagger's Knowledge Knockout this morning. If you can knock me out,
1: if
0: you can win the tickets to see Tim McGraw.
1: Big if. Is the Jagger swagger strong today?
0: It is strong today, Jenny.
1: Well, I'll tell you what. You know, Tim is married to
0: Faith Hill.
1: And therefore, we are going to do questions that are, let's see, how do I do this? Pop culture trivia that's faith-based. It'll make sense.
2: Okay. Wink, wink.
1: Yeah, wink, wink, nudge, nudge.
0: All right, that's what's coming up this morning.
1: Yeah. Anyway, August 21st, Morton Amphitheater, a chance to win a VIP package.

0: wake up.
1: Good morning.
2: Jenny.
3: Good morning.
2: Jagger.
4: Good morning.
2: Rise and shine.
4: Good morning.
1: Good morning, everybody.
2: Jenny and Jagger in the morning.
5: Now that I have my coffee.
6: Let's get it.
7: It's 7:02. Good morning.
3: Where are my girls at?
7: Jenny, I'm worried about you.
3: I'm worried about me too, because it's been a good 3.5 weeks since I've had a salad, and I may never eat lettuce again.
7: I know why.
3: Well, you know why, the explosive diarrhea.
7: But now, we were just watching today's shows on TV in the background.
3: Yeah.
7: They're saying it's turning deadly.
3: Yeah, a couple people have passed away from the old cyclospora.
7: This is not good.
3: It's not good. It's the parasite. Everybody's heard about it by now, right?
7: Yes.
3: And, you know, they've recalled the Taylor Farms lettuce, and so everybody thought that was it, right? Yeah. Like, done and done. But now I hear that the FDA is investigating a second wave of an unidentified source. So we just don't know. I'm going to tell you, though, my husband, what a guy. What a man. What a weirdo. He eats, he's eating salad like it's no big deal. Bagged salad every day, all day or day. Like, he doesn't even think twice about it. I'm like, aren't you worried? He's like, what's a little diarrhea? I said, I don't think you understand. It's like, it's not just a little bit of that.
7: It's a lot of bit
3: a lot
7: of, it.
3: Of bit of that.
7: And it's also, now it's getting people even sicker, is from what you're just saying.
3: Well, and the fact that there's two deaths. And I mean, I would like to know the circumstances of those people. You know what I mean?
7: Right.
8: I think it was just the diarrhea and dehydration.
3: Yeah.
8: That's what I saw. Was just, it's just, you know, people getting too dehydrated and
7: it's so hot outside. Think about how hot it is this summer. If you're dehydrated in this heat, that's not good.
3: Ain't nobody got time for it. I'm just like, if I can avoid salad and live my life and not get it because I'm not eating salad, I'm just going to do that. It just sucks because I really like salad.
7: I know you do.
3: I really do. Nothing like a good salad on a summer day.
7: I don't disagree. And by the way, it's curbing my way of shopping.
3: Yeah?
7: When I go to the grocery store, I usually like to buy like salad ingredients.
3: Right.
7: Like, now I'm avoiding that too.
3: Yeah.
7: See?
3: I need to know somebody who grows their own lettuce.
7: Okay.
8: Local
7: Maybe we should
8: farmers,
7: go to the farmers markets.
8: Local farmers markets. I'm just about to say this.
7: Is that what we should do, Matt? I mean,
8: yes,
7: there's
8: we
7: one.
8: We haven't changed anything. We go to the urban farm that's down the street from us, and they all grow it right there.
3: Are you eating lettuce?
8: Yes, from there.
7: How do you feel?
8: Fine.
7: Good, good.
8: I'm great.
3: What about the bag lettuce? Have you had any?
8: I haven't had any. I mean, I have this in the back of my head, you know, if I'm out and about. I'm not ordering salads at restaurants because I don't know where it's being sourced from.
7: That's true.
8: But in the case of when I do, yeah, I'm still eating it.
7: Okay.
8: Getting those veggies in. Absolutely.
7: All right. I feel better hearing that. We just want to love life again and have salads.
3: I just want my salads back.
7: I know you do. Sorry.
3: It's a sad day. Sad time.
7: It's Ella Langley on The Wolf.

0: kick the dust up.
1: It's the Daily Dirt. The Daily Dirt. Feeling on a dirt road. The Daily Dirt. Turn up your shoulders. Might have a little dirt on my boots. It's the Daily Dirt with Jenny and Jagger in the morning.
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3: All right, Matt. What are three things we need to know this morning?
4: Thank you so much. All right. Well, first off, for starters, it's Election Day.
3: Oh, that's right. It is.
4: It is. Lots of important primaries and issues on the ballot in both Kansas and Missouri. 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For more info, straight up tell you what you'll be voting for.
3: Okay.
4: Go make your voice heard. 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
3: Yes.
4: Alrighty. Hey, Microsoft has put out a warning, a security risk warning, about hotel Wi-Fi.
3: What?
4: Hotel Wi-Fi.
2: Mm.
4: So get this. Have you ever been to the hotel and you're like, oh, they got free Wi-Fi?
2: Oh, yeah,
3: of course.
4: Well, log in, right?
3: Yeah.
4: Well, currently there are hackers that are posing like those sign-in pages that you have to do. And they are stealing information. So
3: no.
4: Microsoft is saying, hey, be really, really careful. And if you can, use like a hotspot on your phone,
2: yeah.
4: Like private internet thing. And definitely don't do any computer or phone updates when you're on the hotel Wi-Fi.
3: Really?
4: It could be compromised.
3: Wow. Oh, no.
2: You know, I always say if these hackers, because they're smart, right? Mm-hmm. If they could use their smarts for actual good, how amazing it would be.
3: That would be great.
4: I wish there was more. It's probably not enough money in the good, unfortunately.
3: Hmm.
2: Probably not, but that makes me so sad because it's like, you're bright. Obviously, you know how to do that.
3: Yeah.
2: Who would know how to do that?
3: Yeah.
2: You know?
3: Yeah.
2: Anyway.
4: All right. Let me ask you a question. Do we want another social media platform?
3: Mm. I don't think so.
4: Do we want it? What if it was one that we used to have?
3: Are you talking about MySpace?
4: I'm talking about MySpace because the current owners of MySpace want to bring it back.
2: Is Tom coming with him?
4: Well, he might be.
2: Because that's the only way I'm back. It's the only way I'm going back.
3: You want Tom to be your first friend?
2: I do.
4: The owners of MySpace, it's changed hands many times over the years since it was in its heyday, right?
3: Oh my goodness.
4: They have said, we want to bring this back. There's a lot up in the air about what it would actually be. They're going to talk about it in an upcoming documentary.
3: Mm.
4: So we don't really know exactly what the new MySpace will look like. However, get this. I saw this study in the article. A study of 1,000 social media users from this year found that only 18% of the content in their feed came from people they actually knew.
2: Mm-hmm.
3: Mm.
4: 18, that's totally believable mm-hmm. when I say it, right?
3: Yeah, it is
2: believable. 100%.
4: Yes, they said nearly 75% of the content that was in everyone's feed was influencers, public figures, mm-hmm. recommended content,
3: mm-hmm.
4: and advertisers and brands.
2: How about this?
3: Yeah.
2: My very own husband doesn't ever see my stuff in his feed.
4: That's ridiculous.
3: Yeah,
2: we're married. We live in the same house.
4: Ridiculous.
2: We share the same Wi-Fi. Like, I don't know. It's just bizarre to me that, you know, of all people.
4: So that, I look at this and I go, well, is there a lane here, MySpace?
3: Yeah, there's
4: is there a lane? Is there a platform that maybe we're craving that's actually about connection again?
2: Yes.
3: Mm-hmm.
4: You think so?
2: Here's the thing. That's why, isn't that why we all originally got on social media?
3: Yes.
2: Because the whole original concept was to, oh my gosh, I have family and friends and people I haven't talked to in years.
3: Yeah.
2: See what everybody's doing. Keep up mm-hmm. with everybody,
3: yeah.
2: right?
3: Yeah.
2: And then it became, it's just all sales.
4: Yes. Yeah. The way yeah. it is now
2: yeah.
4: is why I have shifted away from it
3: mm-hmm.
4: over the past few years because I'm just like, that's not what I signed up for.
3: Right. Mm-hmm.
2: No, and if you don't know the right hashtags and you don't know the right this and that and you're not posting about the, if the pictures aren't the right quality. I sort of did a little test on this. You know
4: yes.
2: this.
4: Yes.
2: On our own
4: yeah.
2: Instagram here, by the way, at Wolf Kansas City, give us a follow. You'll never see us in your feed, but give us a follow anyway.
3: Come on.
2: No, but remember one time I was putting up really pretty nice pictures, like professional photographs, right?
4: Yep.
2: Nobody was seeing them. One day, I posted a janky selfie of the three of us. It got hundreds of views and likes and whatever, whatever.
4: Mm-hmm. Mm-hmm.
2: So it's just like, I don't know. It's real specific about
3: yeah.
2: the content, and I guess it wants, I don't know what it wants. I don't know. I'm tired of figuring it out. I just
4: yeah.
2: want something to be like, here's my stuff. If you want to look at it, you know, hopefully you'll see it in your
3: yeah.
2: feed.
4: I think there's an opportunity. And so MySpace, go do it.
2: Yeah.
4: I think people want
2: I'll do it.
4: This.
2: I'll try it. I would do it.
4: All right. New MySpace coming.
2: Yeah.
4: Figure out who's going to be in your top eight, okay?
3: All right.
4: All right.
3: Okay.
2: Do the hair, put a little makeup on. Look alive.
3: Okay.
2: Real pants. You know what I mean?
3: Real pants? Is that you said?
2: I've got jeans on today, everybody. Can I get a round of applause for jeans?

0: show.
1: What would your warning label say?
2: Contents under pressure.
1: Yeah.
3: That's mine.
4: Jenny and Jagger in the morning. The all-new 106.5 The Wolf.
1: Just got back from

0: for everything going down in Music City. Here's Nashville Nuggets with Jenny and Jagger in the morning.
1: Okay, by now we've all heard about Jimothy, have we not?
2: Jimothy is the coolest raccoon ever.
1: The viral, uniquely shaped raccoon living in Seattle. Internet sensation. If you don't know who he is, just Google Jimothy. Lots of photos will come up.
2: I love his name.
1: He's got a rare spinal condition, and I don't know, he's just something viral to follow. And Ashley McBride took to Instagram to post a little something she whipped up, all dedicated to Jimothy.
3: I should honestly start this with an apology. There's a tale I can tattle that once in Seattle, a girl thought she'd seen a raccoon, but it didn't quite math, must have only seen half, she said to herself and the room. He was chipper and squatty with such a small body, she wondered how he was okay. And I'm not a biologist or a zoologist, so who am I to say? I mean, sure, he just has half a torso, but he looks like he's doing just dandy, and the locals love him and him even more so. Jimothy, does your size come in handy? Jimothy, Jimothy, Jimothy, Jimothy, different doesn't mean less.
1: Right.
3: Jimothy, Jimothy, Jimothy, Jimothy, thinks Seattle thinks you're the best. That causes a lisp. Jimothy, Jimothy, Jimothy, Jimothy, different doesn't mean less. Jimothy, Jimothy, Jimothy, Jimothy, Seattle thinks you're the best.
1: I love it.
2: That's great. I think everybody loves Jimothy.
1: I know. I'm here for Jimothy.
2: Yes.
1: All right. Luke Bryan's always a fun interview. He answered a bunch of those rapid fire type questions, and I just thought this was entertaining.
4: What is one thing that you wish that you could erase from the internet?
5: Probably the video of me dancing that turned into Don't Drop That Thun-Thun. I didn't even know I had Thun-Thun.
4: What is your party trick?
5: I can take my shirt off, lay on my back, and make amazing flatulent noises with my back.
4: Like farting noises?
5: Like giant ones that sound amazingly real, and it truly shocks the room.
4: I will take your word for it. What is a hill that you're willing to die on?
5: I am better looking than Blake Shelton and should have won People's Sexiest Man.
4: Those are fighting words.
5: I can die on that hill.
1: Also, if we ever get to talk to Luke Bryan in person, and I'm going to have him try the party trick. I want to see him do the flatulence noises with his back on the ground.
2: Wow.
1: Yeah, I want to see it.
2: Okay.
1: All right. And Brad Paisley was invited to Taylor and Travis's wedding because we know that Taylor opened up for him when she first started out. So they've been friends a long time. Well, he's talking about the invitation and how he got, you know, the save the date in the mail. Mm-hmm. And just, I thought this was just interesting because it's more about like how super secret everything was.
6: I took this personally when I got the invite, because in the invite it said, if you're getting this, you mean a lot to us. And it was really fun to watch the cat mouse game of like, we can tell you roughly where it's going to be. We're not going to say what building, we're not going to say, you know, and we're not, and here's the date, and here, if you're in, we'll tell you more. I went to my wife, I said, want to go? And she's like, absolutely, we got to be there. So we did, it was RSVP, yes. One of the least pretentious weddings I've ever seen or ever will see. It was kind of a big thank you from her to invite us.
1: Isn't that cool?
2: That's very cool. Because like you said, I mean, he gave her first job to open up.
1: Yeah.
2: Yeah.

0: And I just think it's funny to imagine Brad and his wife, Kimberly, in the kitchen, and they get the mail and the invitation comes, right? And what if Kimberly's like, I don't know. Like, there's a new Dateline on that night. Like, I don't know. I kind of want to stay home.
1: No, go. You gotta go.
0: Yes, we're going to the wedding.
2: It's time to move along. Get your day going on the Wolf right now. Don't snooze.
1: All Jenny has to do is bat her eyes against whatever she wants.
0: I wish. Ask my husband. That's not true.

0: Are you gonna knock him out? He's gonna knock you out. Are you gonna knock him out? It's Jagger's Knowledge Knockout with Jenny and Jagger in the morning.
1: Oh, you never know what's gonna happen around here.
2: You really don't. Here's what I do know. I know we're going to play a little game now, to which you're very good at this game.
1: Oh, I love pop culture trivia.
2: I know you do. You're pretty good at it.
1: Thank you.
2: Yeah. We're giving away Tim McGraw tickets. So the questions today are faith-based. I gotta have faith, That's what I'm talking about.
1: Yes.
2: You know, fun fact, I named my daughter... Her middle name is Faith.
1: Oh, there you go.
2: After, well, I mean like Faith, but also Faith Hill.
1: I get it.
2: Yeah. Anyway, so the questions are all faith-based. And let's see what you got. Call us if you want to play. You want to take on Jagger. Hopefully knock him out. 913-933-1065. Only, I'm torn, because when people do knock you out, you're in a mood.
1: I get a little sad.
2: In a funk.
1: Yeah, I kind of live with it. Yeah, I know.
2: You don't have to live with it. I have to live with you.
1: That's true. All right, it's time to play.
2: All right, we got to get you out of here into isolation. You can't hear anything, can't cheat, nothing like that. All right. Bye. He's sealed up tight, Matt.
3: I know.
2: All right. Caller 10, it's your time to shine on the wolf.
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3: He's gonna knock you out. Are you gonna knock him out? He's gonna knock you out. Are you gonna knock him out? It's Jagger's Knowledge Knockout with Jenny and Jagger in the morning.
4: All right, is this Amber from the Happy Rock?
5: Yes.
4: That's Gladstone for those who don't know. Hey, how are you?
5: Good.
4: All right, very good. Well, we've got a chance for you to win Tim McGraw tickets today. Oh, and I forgot to mention a VIP package. Matt, what does that entail? There's all kinds of goodies with that.
6: Oh, you get into a cool lounge before the show. There's like free food and drinks. You get like cool Tim McGraw swag.
4: Yeah, it's fun.
6: Elevates the experience.
5: Sounds great.
4: All right. Well, hopefully you'll win. Questions today are all faith-based because, you know, Tim and Faith, right? All right. See what you got. In the popular 2003 comedy Bruce Almighty, which famous actor plays the role of God?
5: Morgan Freeman?
4: Yes, very good. Which Mel Gibson-directed 2004 film became the highest-grossing Christian movie of all time?
5: The Passion of Christ.
4: I'm going to give it to you. It's The Passion of the Christ. I'm going to give it to you. Okay. And C.S. Lewis wrote this famous book series featuring heavy Christian themes. It's The Chronicles of Blank.
5: Narnia.
4: There you go. 3 out of 3 for you. All right, we'll get Jagger out of isolation. Let him take a turn, see what happens.
5: All right.

0: with Jenny and Jagger in the morning.
1: Amber's still there?
2: Yes.
1: Okay, Matt, let's get Jagger out of isolation.
3: Right, here he comes.
1: All right. All right, Jagger, say hi to our friend Amber from Gladstone.
4: Hi, Amber.
2: Hello.
1: She's a wise one. She got 3 out of 3.
4: Oh, I'm in trouble.
1: I don't know about that. Let's see. You know a lot of stuff.
4: Okay.
1: All right. On the line, Tim McGraw tickets plus a VIP package. It's faith-based questions today.
4: Okay.
1: In the popular 2003 comedy Bruce Almighty, which famous actor plays the role of God?
4: Morgan Freeman.
1: Yes. Which Mel Gibson-directed 2004 film became the highest-grossing Christian movie of all time?
4: The Passion of the Christ?
1: Yes. And C.S. Lewis wrote this famous book series featuring heavy Christian themes, The Chronicles of Blank.
4: Narnia.
1: 3 out of 3 for Jagger. It's a tie.
3: Oh, oh no!
1: It is a tie.
3: Here we go. Let's settle this, Amber. Jenny has one more toss-up bonus question to get a winner on this one. She'll read it. You have to buzz in. To answer it, you buzz in by saying your name. And feel free to jump in and stop her if you think you can steal it away real quick, because Jagger's a quick one.
1: Okay, and remember, faith-based questions here, okay?
2: Okay.
1: Okay. Name the talking vegetable show that taught kids Bible stories with characters like Bob the Tomato and Larry the Cucumber.
4: Jagger.
1: Yes.
4: Is that Veggie Straws?
1: That is incorrect. While that is a delicious snack.
2: Is it Veggie Tales?
1: It's Veggie Tales! Oh my gosh, she got it!
4: Amber, you beat me.
1: Congratulations. But my kids did eat Veggie Straws while watching Veggie Tales, so you're like partially right?
4: All right.
1: Hey, you're going to Tim McGraw.
2: Woohoo.
1: All right. August 21st, Morton Amphitheater. Tell everybody favorite radio station. Sending you for free.
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0: You just knocked him out. Jagger just lost this bout. You just knocked him out. You've won and there's no doubt.
5: Jenny and Jagger in the morning. The all-new 106.5 The Wolf.

0: Florida Georgia Line on the all-new 106.5 The Wolf with Jenny and Jagger in the morning at 106-minute music sweeps all day.
1: So you, Jagger,
0: yes, me,
1: have
0: Jenny,
1: been super into, well, you've always been into movies, I feel
0: Totally.
1: You know a lot of movies, you've seen a lot of movies.
0: Yes, yes.
1: But I feel like lately you've been going to the movies a lot. You and Matt even had a mandate on Friday, went to see a movie together.
0: We went to see The Odyssey.
2: Wow, we love movies.
0: Yes. Oh, Hollywood.
1: And I love that you love movies. Here's the thing with me, like I can't quote movies. I like to see a movie, but as soon as I'm out of the theater, I forget everything I just saw. You know what I mean? Like, I feel like you guys are great at giving summaries. You're great at recapping
0: yes.
1: and knowing, recalling movies.
0: Yes.
1: All the way back to the 80s. And I'm just like, I can't do that.
0: Oh my gosh, I love doing that.
1: The only movies I've seen over and over, I feel like, are the John Hughes movies.
0: Okay. Could you do a quote from one of those movies?
1: What's happening? Hot stuff.
0: There we go. That's a very famous quote.
2: 16 Candles?
0: Yeah,
1: of course.
0: Yeah.
1: But you know what I mean? Like, there's a few movies I can do that with, but overall, yeah. I'm really impressed with your knowledge of movies.
0: Oh, thanks. I love movies. And actually, Jenny, tip of the cap to you and Matt both for kind of helping me reinvigorate myself to want to go to the theater and see movies.
1: Rediscover
0: again.
1: The movies,
0: yeah,
1: if
0: yeah,
1: you will.
0: Yeah, yeah, yeah.
1: Well, it's funny because growing up, that's what we did.
0: Yeah.
1: You went out with your friends, you went to the movies.
0: Yeah.
1: And then I don't know what happened. Maybe COVID? I don't know
0: what
1: happened.
0: That's part of it, yes.
1: I just feel like movies have become, but I do feel like people are getting back into it because like my kids are going to the movies more, you're going to the movies more.
0: Yes, yes.
1: Yay for the movies.
0: Yay.
1: Okay. All right, so I thought.
2: Hooray for Hollywood.
1: Hooray for Hollywood.
0: Yes, yes, yes.
1: Literally. Hooray
0: oh,
1: for Hollywood.
0: Yes, yes.
1: All right, so I came up with a little game I thought we'd play just to kind of test your movie knowledge.
0: Okay.
1: So I thought what I'll do here is I'll give a summary in like Jenny speak.
0: Okay.
1: Because I'm not good at recalling movies. But I can recall a couple that I've seen and that I know pretty well, right?
0: Okay.
1: So I'm going to like give you the summary of the movie in Jenny speak, and then you guys have to figure out which movie I'm talking about.
0: Oh, okay.
2: Okay.
1: Do we like this?
0: How do you feel about this?
2: I like it.
0: Okay,
2: I
0: good.
2: Like it. Okay, well, you told me you had a game and it was like a movie thing, so I came up with some buzzers. So
1: okay.
2: We can buzz in, okay?
1: All right, so.
2: Jagger, what's your buzzer?
0: Here's my buzzer.
3: Action!
2: Action!
0: Action!
1: Perfect. Good job, Matt.
2: Mine is.
3: Cut!
1: Okay.
0: Cut.
1: So, Jagger, when you chime in, it's action, and then Matt is cut.
0: Yes.
1: And let's see. What you got? Do we have like a game show? There we
0: sure
1: go.
0: Do.
1: See, look at Matt. He's bells and whistles, this guy.
0: We sure do have a game show.
1: First movie. All right. Well, it started out all bougie and glamorous for this gal, but she wasn't really happy with that life. So she meets a super cute guy. He's kind of poor, and she learns how to spit. Anyway, you fast forward. Would that be Jagger?
0: Am I supposed to buzz in early?
2: Yeah, no,
1: you can.
0: That's Titanic.
1: It is Titanic. She learns how to spit. You want the rest of it?
2: Yeah. I do.
1: Anyway, fast forward. Things take a turn. She ends up on a piece of wood in the ocean, and there was totally room for the dude, but she didn't let him on, and it sunk.
0: Jenny speak.
2: No surprise the dude who saw that movie 14 times in the movie theater
0: right.
2: got that one right.
0: That's right. I admit
1: Correct.
0: It. And as soon as she said bougie and then she gets with a poor guy, I'm like, that's got to be Rose and Jack.
1: All right. Nicely. And there was room on that door. I'm sorry. There was room.
2: Okay.
1: There was room for you, Jack.
2: Good,
1: right. sorry.
2: Good job, Jagger. He's
1: right.
2: on the board.
0: Thank you, Matt.
1: All right. So there's this girl and she really wants to be popular. So she goes into a closet and she bangs the back of her head against the wall and poof, she's all grown up. And then she gets a boyfriend.
3: Cut.
1: And yes.
2: I haven't seen this movie. Is it 13 going on 30?
1: It is 13 going on 30.
2: Yeah.
1: And you haven't seen that movie?
2: No. No.
1: Oh, it's so good. I've seen it like 1,000 times. Hence why I can give you this wonderful description.
0: Yes.
1: She even gets a boyfriend who makes her totally uncomfortable doing a little dance in his underpants to Ice Ice Baby.
0: That's right.
1: If you know, you know.
0: That's right.
2: Underpants dance.
1: Yeah, correct.
0: That's right.
2: Whoa, it's tight. It comes down to this.
0: Oh,
1: the
0: my.
1: Final question.
0: Oh, my.
2: Okay. All right.
1: Are you guys ready?
0: Yeah.
1: Okay. This chick loves her dog. All right, as much as I do. But she's totally bored at home, so she takes the pup, she runs away, she changes her mind like an hour
3: Action.
1: Into it. Is that Jagger?
0: Oh, it's your favorite movie.
1: What is it?
0: It's The Wizard of Oz.
1: That's correct.
2: Oh, wow. Dude.
1: She changes her mind about an hour later, turns around, goes back. Wouldn't you know it, the weather gets weird, she takes a detour, fast forward, she gets a new pair of shoes, and never underestimate the power of a pair of shoes, because those suckers took her all the way back to her bedroom.
0: I love those clues you gave us.
2: Wow.
0: It's Jenny speak.
1: Yeah, Jenny speak. You want to do it again sometime?
0: Yeah, we should.
1: Okay.
2: Yes, very
1: right.
2: much so.
0: I loved it. Yeah.
4: Jenny and Jagger in the morning. 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
1: Wake up.
2: Good morning.
0: Jenny.
2: Good morning.
0: Jagger.
3: Good morning.
4: Rise and shine.
3: Good morning.
2: Good morning, everybody.
0: Jenny and Jagger in the morning.
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2: The Wolf's Acoustic Christmas officially on sale. If you missed the news, we had a pre-sale Friday. 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
7: Right.
2: It sold out in a couple hours on Friday.
7: That's pretty awesome.
2: Well, what it says to me is that this is going to be a huge show that is going to totally sell out. So if you want to go, and I know you do, because it's always such a great time. December 8th at the Midland Theater. We've got an incredible lineup this year.
7: Oh my gosh. Gavin Adcock, Stella Lefty, Zach John King, and Tyler Nance are all going to be there.
2: Yep. 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
1: It's the Daily Dirt. The Daily Dirt. Feeling on a dirt road. The Daily Dirt. Dirt up your shoulders. Might have a little dirt on my boots. It's the Daily Dirt with Jenny and Jagger in the morning.
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3: All right, Matt, what are three things we need to know this morning?
4: Thank you. All right, it's election day, so make sure you get out and vote if you haven't already. My wife did over the weekend.
3: Oh, she did
4: early
3: already.
4: Voting.
3: Good.
4: Took care of it. I'm going to go after the show today.
3: Me too.
4: Awesome. Awesome.
2: Also, you said it's election, and I thought you were going to say it's electric.
3: Boogie, woogie, woogie.
2: Boogie, woogie, woogie.
4: Sliding around in here.
3: Oh, the slide.
4: All right. Hey, there's lots of important primaries and issues that are on the ballot today, both in Kansas and Missouri. So just FYI, polls are open until 7 o'clock. You can still vote if you're in line starting at 7 o'clock. And if you don't know what's on your ballot, you can go to vote.org. Great website.
3: That's so helpful, by the way.
4: You can like put in your address there and it'll show you everything that's on your ballot specifically for where you live.
3: Love that.
4: Vote.org. So yeah, go vote today.
3: Mm-hmm.
4: All right. Hey, some Kansas City bars are hoping that those World Cup hours they were able to have could be permanent.
3: Whoa.
4: Remember the story we talked about how they were able to open up some bars until 5 a.m.
3: Yeah.
4: To kind of help with World Cup visitors who were on different time schedules and whatnot.
3: Right.
4: Well, some of these bars are saying, hey, that worked out great for us. Can we keep it that way? Well, at least for Kansas City, Missouri, KC Mayor Quentin Lucas said, that's not something the city's considering right now. Sounds like maybe open to it, but would need a lot more conversation in the community. Plus, there's some state laws, I guess, that would need to be worked through in Missouri. But it could become a thing that sticks. They just got to work through stuff.
2: I just wonder if they would continue to get those crowds. I mean, they're probably excited about it now because there were people here.
4: Yes.
2: But now they're gone. So it's like, would you still be able to maintain?
4: Possibly.
2: Yeah.
4: Possibly. Huh. You know, I think about like people that are coming off maybe like a late shift.
2: That's what I was thinking.
4: Or something like that. Yeah. Maybe they get an opportunity to go have a drink after work or something like that.
3: Mm-hmm.
4: But yeah, I think you're right. It's not like we have the influx of people from other countries here.
2: Right.
4: I don't know.
2: Interesting.
4: I don't know. If they think it could work for them, I guess maybe. I don't know. We'll see how that shakes out, right?
3: Right.
4: All right. And finally.

0: Question is, do we want another social media platform?
1: Sometimes I do. Sometimes I don't.
0: Okay.
1: I got rid of what's X now, Twitter. I got rid of that one, and I honestly haven't looked back, haven't missed it at all.
0: The only one really, really use is Blue Sky, and I use it almost like a morning newspaper.
2: Oh, okay.
0: Like, just to go see what's going on. It's like a Twitter.
1: Okay.
0: It's like Twitter. Like, when, but I use it just to get what's the quick news. I follow like news sites. I follow like sports stuff. So with the MLB trade deadline yesterday, Jagger.
2: Oh, yeah. Oh.
0: I had Blue Sky open all the time. Oh. Just going and seeing who's getting traded and stuff where, right?
2: It was crazy yesterday in Major League Baseball.
0: Oh, yeah.
2: Yes.
0: So Blue Sky is all I use. But MySpace. Did you have one of those?
2: Of course.
1: Well, you're darn right, because you could put a song and a wallpaper and top eight and all
2: that's
1: the
2: right,
1: things.
2: That's right, top eight. Did they move that from top eight to top 12? Do I remember that correctly, or is that not?
1: I don't know. I don't remember.
2: I do remember the top eight. That was a lot of fun. You were always kind of hoping you're on somebody's page.
1: I just know if Tom's not coming, I'm not coming either.
0: Well, we'll have
1: it's
0: to
1: Tom
0: see.
1: Tom or nothing.
0: Tom doesn't own it anymore.
1: What kind of crap is that?
2: He made billions of dollars back in the day. Don't you worry about Tom. He's doing just fine.
0: He's doing fine. He hasn't owned it in a long time. In fact, MySpace has changed hands quite a few times, but the current owners of it say we want to bring it back. Now, how they would go about bringing it back, I don't know. But get this. This is some stats I saw. Based on a study from this year of 1,000 social media users, they found that only 18% of the things in our feed came from people we actually knew. About 74% of it is comprised of stuff from influencers, public figures, recommended content, and advertisements.
2: Okay, I'll give you this. I'd rather see people that I care about in my feed that I actually am following on purpose, my friends, people I care about, right?
1: Right.
2: I understand the celebrity aspect. The influencer, no. I don't care what an influencer says if I'm not following them.
0: Especially if you're not following. Yes, if I'm not following you, I don't want to know.
2: You're not influencing me. Why are you forcing me to influence me?
1: I will tell you daily, I end up following new people because they are suggested in my feed. And I like a lot of just ridiculous, silly, funny content.
2: Okay.
1: I've actually found a lot of really funny people that way. I think it depends on what your feed is. You know what I'm saying?
2: That's fair.
0: I mean,
2: I'm not trying to be mean. I'm just
1: No. I just hit it. Yeah, mine's not. My feed is not serious. it's dogs and comedy and outfits.
0: Look, if MySpace comes back, it sounds like you want dogs and what? What did you say?
1: Comedy, outfits, and
2: dogs.
1: Friends, people I actually
0: just
1: know.
0: Just that, yeah, and people you actually know. Mm-hmm. So there could be a lane for something like that. I don't know. We'll see if they actually get it done and bring it back. Maybe it could be like that.
1: Yeah.
0: Who knows? Yeah.
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2: I mean, there really is a reason that this guy wins all the awards all the time, because he really is a musical genius, I think. Mm-hmm. Chris Stapleton is who we're talking about. So there was a show over the weekend in Cincinnati, and there was a rain delay. Mm-hmm. So when that happens, the artist usually just hangs out backstage just a little longer, you know, kind of watches the weather, see what's going on. And while he was back there, I guess Chris was kind of bored. So he thought, I'm going to whip up a song.
1: Oh.
2: So he did. And he was, mind you, only back there for like 10 minutes.
1: Really?
2: Comes out and says, hey, while I was back there for the rain delay, I whipped up a song. And I think I'll play it for you right now.
1: Wow.
2: First of all, the courage, the bravery, the smarts, the incredible musicality, all the things, right? Like, I can't believe what it takes to even do that. And we have a little bit of it.
1: Oh, okay, yeah. Okay.
2: This is over the weekend in Cincinnati, Chris Stapleton with a song that he whipped up in 10 minutes.
1: Got it.
3: Everybody's taking cover. Sometimes rain don't wanna start.
1: Wow, sounds like a song. He's got the blues.
2: I know.
3: Time slows down like a long lost lover.
1: Oh my gosh.
4: That's just a snippet of it.
2: But it's great.
4: And on and on. I am so jealous. Yeah.
2: What an incredible talent.
4: How did you do this?
2: And then to perform it for the crowd is incredible.
1: That's kind of amazing.
2: Unbelievable. I'm still kind of blown away by it. I just think that's incredibly cool. So I was thinking about that. You know, what could you, with the skill set that you have, something you feel confident about, what do you feel like you could confidently whip up and share with other people in 10 minutes? Interesting, right?
1: That's very interesting.
2: Do you have any idea?
1: Yeah, I think I have an idea. I like to cook.
2: Yes, you do. I'm very amazed by that, because I don't cook.

0: cook well at all.
1: Oh, thank you. I love cooking. For me, it's like an escape. Mm-hmm. It's something different to do. I think in 10 minutes, I can come up with something. If I went into a kitchen and saw what was in the fridge and saw what was in the pantry, I could come up with a pretty cool meal.
0: Seriously?
1: I think I could. I'd love to challenge myself someday to do that.
0: You should totally challenge yourself, and please record it, because I would like to watch the video and then taste whatever it is that you prepare.
1: Okay.
0: Because I'm telling you right now, for somebody like me who is just absolutely terrified in the kitchen, mm-hmm. I am just awful in the kitchen. I know how to make the basics, right?
1: Right.
0: It's the fact that you could go into a pantry and a fridge and just use what you got. My sister can do that.
1: Actually, you know, Matt the other day was nice enough to bring me in some tomatoes, and I knew that when he brought those in for me, I was going to make breakfast over the weekend. I used those tomatoes he gave me, so I already kind of started planning, okay, I'm going to make this, this, and this. It's like, wow. That's just how I work with food. I don't know.
2: He's like a little Iron Chef over there.
0: Seriously. You should go on one of those shows.
1: Oh my gosh, I love it. I think it's fascinating. I love watching how people make certain meals and stuff. For me on Instagram, that's what I follow. I follow a lot of Instagram people that cook.
0: I mean, if I had to go to my pantry and fridge and whip something up in 10 minutes, it would be cereal. I'm not kidding. That's what we would have for dinner.
1: Oh my gosh.
2: Mac and cheese. Pour the box
0: yeah,
2: in.
0: There we go.
1: Guys, if you challenge me to ever come to your place and do that, I would do it. I bet okay. I come up with something fun to cook.
0: All right, I'm going
1: to
0: challenge you okay. on that at All some right. point. Okay, I would say for me, if I had to whip something up in 10 minutes, I mean, not to toot my own horn, but if that's kind of what we're doing here, yeah. I do think that I'm a good writer.
1: Oh, good.
0: Like, I feel good about my writing. I feel like I can craft something, so I feel like I could probably craft up a piece of writing.
1: I think you are a great writer, and
0: Thank you.
1: Did something really funny where you wrote movie synopsises for us.
0: Yeah.
1: And Jenny speak, and it was great. It was so funny.
0: I just
1: so you are a great writer.
0: Write. Yeah.
1: You are a great
0: so
1: writer.
0: I feel like given 10 minutes... I feel like I could write it and I could share it confidently.
1: I bet you could do about us in 10 minutes. You could write a bio about me and a bio about Matt Gapsky.
0: I could do a poem. I could also write a poem about you.
2: That's nice.
0: Right, I'll take that challenge.
1: Jenny, you are a great writer.
0: Thank you.
1: You're welcome.
0: You're going to be cooking. I'm going to be writing. Matt, okay. What are you going to be doing? You're whipping something up in 10 minutes and you have to share it with the world. What is it?
1: Well, all this pressure.
2: Okay. Let me just start by saying I'm so jealous of Chris Stapleton, the immense talent to throwing together a song.
1: Okay.
2: I mean, a completely original song, music, lyrics, everything, in like 10 minutes. Now, I do a lot of stuff on our show here, like little audio production stuff, very quickly. It's just part of the job.
0: Yeah, but this is where it's part of the job, but you are a unique, extraordinarily talented guy that has more creativity than I've ever seen in my entire life.
1: Oh, extremely creative.
2: Thank you.
1: And Matt, you're also very musically inclined. You're a musician.
2: Thank you.
1: A musical background, but you're also creative when it comes to how can I make this into my own song? You're very good at that.
2: Thank you. I was not fishing for compliments right now.
0: Me either, but I just bragged about what a great writer I am.
1: Okay. I bragged about what a great writer you are.
0: Well, you bragged about what a good cook you are. So.
2: It's what we're doing. I'm pretty good at this, okay?
0: Yeah.
2: So I do this stuff all the time. I do these like, all right. I'm going to go kind of towards where Chris Stapleton is.
1: Okay.
2: I do parody songs for our show.
1: Yeah.
0: Okay.
2: You listen to our show, you hear me all the time, right?
0: Yeah.
1: Yes.
2: I don't know if I could do it in 10 minutes, but I bet I could come up with a parody song in, how about 25 minutes?
0: Okay, I mean, that's still not very much time.
2: 25 minutes?
1: From right now, you can do it?
2: Write it, produce it, play it on the air.
0: Okay.
1: About 8:46.
2: 8:40. Okay.
1: 8:46 is 25
2: little shy,
1: minutes from now.
2: Yeah. 25 minutes.
0: Okay. Do we know what the topic of this song is going to be about? Should we throw you a topic?
1: Ooh.
0: To really give you a challenge?
2: That would really up the challenge. I mean, Chris Stapleton made something about the weather there.
1: That's true.
2: So,
0: that's what I'm saying. Yeah, he used what was around him at the moment to come up with the lyrics.
2: I'm
0: going
2: to put my money where my mouth is.
1: Okay.
2: So yeah, Jenny, what you got something?
1: Ooh.
0: Well, I'm just thinking about yesterday when he told us how excited he was about his new riding lawnmower that was gifted to him by a neighbor who moved away and didn't need it anymore.
1: That's right.
0: And he's pretty pumped.
1: He was pretty pumped
0: about
1: this.
0: So what if we have a song you whip up, you got 25 minutes to do it, we'll be watching the clock, and it's about your lawnmower.
2: About my lawnmower.
0: Yes.
1: Yeah.
2: I've written songs about sillier things before.
0: I know you have.
2: Okay. Well, challenge accepted.
0: Okay, so what time is it?
1: It's going to be at 8:46. He's going to have to come up with this.
0: Okay, I'm putting that.
1: So that's 25 minutes from when we said that.
0: Okay.
2: Okay. Okay.
1: Challenge is on.
0: Okay.
2: I have to go work.
1: Yeah, get at it, buddy.
2: Okay.
0: And then you're going to play this on the air for everyone to hear.
2: Well, and I think that's part of the challenge.
0: Yeah. Okay, good luck.
2: All right, I'll get to take my headphones off.
0: I believe in him.
1: I believe in him, too.
0: Yeah.
1: It's coming up on 106.5 The Wolf.

0: What's buzzing on Lower Broadway? You're about to find out. Here's Nashville Nuggets with Jenny and Jagger in the morning.
1: Yeah, it's literally just Jenny and Jagger in the morning right now because Matt is busy.
2: That's right. He's working on his challenge of coming up with a song.
1: We've challenged him to whip up some kind of parody song or some kind of song about his lawnmower that he was just gifted. A riding mower. He's pretty pumped about it.
2: That's right. We gave him 25 minutes. Uh-huh. By the way, if you're keeping track of the time, 8:46 is when it should be done by. Okay. So about 15 minutes or so.
1: He's going to play it for all of us.
2: That's right.
1: I'm excited to hear it. And the reason we're doing this is because Chris Stapleton whipped up a song in like 10 minutes backstage at a show. It was a rain delay the other day in Cincinnati, and he was backstage just tinkering around, and he came up with a song. It was pretty good.
2: Yeah, it was very good, actually.
1: He played it for the crowd 10 minutes later. All right, anyway, so that's happening. Okay, and then you've heard about Jimothy, right?
2: Yes.
1: The viral, uniquely shaped raccoon living in Seattle. Internet sensation.
2: He's so cool.
1: He is so cool. I know, he is cool.
2: I want Jimothy to visit us.
1: I do too. He's got a rare spinal condition, and Ashley McBride just took to Instagram to post a little something that she whipped up. Dedicated.
2: Oh, I love that.
3: I should honestly start this with an apology. There's a tale I can tattle that once in Seattle, a girl thought she'd seen a raccoon, but it didn't quite map, must have only seen half, she said to herself and the room. He was chipper and squatty with such a small body, she wondered how he was okay. And I'm not a biologist or a zoologist, so who am I to say? I mean, sure, he just has half a torso, but he looks like he's doing just dandy. And the locals love him and him even more so. Jimothy, does your size come in handy?
1: So good.
2: Yes, it's very good.
3: Jimothy, Jimothy, Jimothy, Jimothy, different doesn't mean less.
2: Right.
3: Jimothy, Jimothy, Jimothy, Jimothy thinks Seattle thinks you're the best. That causes a lisp. Jimothy, Jimothy, Jimothy, Jimothy, different doesn't mean less. Jimothy, Jimothy, Jimothy, Jimothy, Seattle thinks you're the best.
1: So good.
2: I think it's adorable.
1: Release it, Ashley. Come on.
2: I love that. Good job, Ashley.
1: Luke Bryan, he's always funny. He's always a fun interview, too. He answered a bunch of, you know, those rapid fire type questions.
2: Oh, yeah.
1: And I just thought this was amazing.
4: What is one thing that you wish that you could erase from the internet?
5: Probably the video of me dancing that turned into Don't Drop That Thun Thun Thun. I didn't even know I had Thun Thun Thun.
4: What is your party trick?
5: I can take my shirt off, lay on my back, and make amazing flatulent noises with my back.
4: Like farting noises?
5: Like giant ones that sound amazingly real, and it truly shocks the room.
4: I will take your word for it. What is a hill that you're willing to die on?
5: I am better looking than Blake Shelton and should have won People's Sexiest Man.
4: Those are fighting words.
5: I can die on that hill.
1: I love their friendship and the way they're always like... getting it.
2: Remember
1: one
2: a few weeks ago on Nuggets where Blake was performing, making fun of somebody for wearing a Luke Bryan t-shirt in the audience?
1: Yes.
2: They do have fun with each other.
1: They do, and I love it. It's all in good fun.
2: Yes, yes.
1: All right, and Brad Paisley was invited to Taylor and Travis's wedding. Did you know Taylor Swift and Travis Kelce got married?
2: What?
1: They totally did.
2: Are you sure?
1: I read like something about it, I think.
2: I'm teasing.
1: No, we're all teasing because it obviously is huge.
2: Of course, we're
1: news.
2: Very happy for them.
1: So happy for them. But what I love to know, I'm loving

0: learning some of the behind the scenes stuff. Like Brad Paisley talks about when he and his wife received the invitation in the mail.
1: I took this personally when I got the invite, because in the invite it said, if you're getting this, you mean a lot to us. And it was really fun to watch the cat mouse game of like, we can tell you roughly where it's going to be. We're not going to say what building, we're not going to say, you know, and we're not, and here's the date, and here, if you're in, we'll tell you more. I went to my wife, I said, want to go? And she's like, absolutely, we got to be there. So we did it. It was RSVP, yes. One of the least pretentious weddings I've ever seen or ever will see. It was kind of a big thank you from her to invite us.
0: Well, big thank you, because she opened for Brad. I saw that.
2: Did you mention
0: tour.
2: That? Didn't you mention the very beginning of her career, you saw her and Brad Paisley together?
0: I want to say it was like this could be wrong. I feel like 2007,
2: that
0: somewhere
2: sounds about
0: in there.
2: Right.
0: And yeah, I saw out at Sandstone or whatever you want to call it. What it was back then, but
2: right.
0: Anyway, yeah, she opened up, and then I remember we got to, you could meet Taylor, anyone could meet Taylor, nobody knew who she was.
2: Wow,
0: it's just wild to think that she went from an opener like that to, you know, the superstar that she is. Anyway, I just love any wedding facts we can get, so I thought I'd share it.
2: That's awesome.
0: All right,
2: thank you.
0: Okay, so we've got red flags.
2: Yeah, there's
0: and
2: a lot
0: that
2: of red
0: means
2: flags out there.
0: Ooh, watch out, right?
2: Yep.
0: And if red flag was actually a human being, I dated him.
2: Okay. Oh,

0: Thanks so much, Tammy. Oh my gosh, how much do we owe you for that compliment?
1: Jenny and Jagger in the morning. The all-new 106.5 The Wolf.

0: like that a lot. That's Kane Brown and Woman. It's the all-new 106.5 The Wolf with Jenny and Jagger in the morning.
1: And there's a pretty cool woman on the lineup for The Wolf's Acoustic Christmas.
0: Oh, I love that. Good segue.
1: Stella Lefty is coming. And let me tell you something. She is all the rage right now. She is the hottest name. We had a presale for our Acoustic Christmas show. Went on sale Friday.
0: That's right.
1: It really was going to end Sunday night. It sold out in no time, like on Friday. It sold out in one day.
0: That's impressive, by the way. That was 500 tickets on Friday.
1: Yeah.
0: Yeah.
1: So it's going to be hot. It's going to be sold out. And we really want you to be there to see, of course, Stella Lefty. But we also have other amazing artists.
0: Oh, like Gavin Adcock, Zach John King, and Tyler Nance will also be there as well.
1: Yep. If you go to 1065thewolf.com, you can get your tickets now. I know it's not till December, but the world, I don't know, life is flying by. So I would just get it. That way it's done. Don't have to worry about it. And it will sell out. So if you really, really, really want to go.
0: Good thinking about it.
1: Yeah.
0: Matt, let's check in with Matt.
2: Hey, hi. Sorry to interrupt.
0: Hey, Matt. No, you're fine.
2: No, I'm working on this challenge you gave me on doing this song here. Jagger, can you give me the official time check? How much
0: time do I have? The official time check? Let's see. You have 7 minutes.
1: God, that was good math.
0: I'd look at the clock changing to 39. You have 7 minutes.
2: 7 minutes. Okay. All right. I'm back to it.
0: Okay.
1: Proud of you for the math. Can we just have a moment for math?
0: I'm trying, by the way. Thank you. Math's not my best subject.
1: You know what's Matt's best subject is putting together parody songs. He's whipping one up. He had 25 minutes to do it, and we're going to hear the end result here soon.

0: right, so it's 106.5 The Wolf with Jenny and Jagger in the morning, and we gave Matt Gapsky a challenge to come up with a parody song in 25 minutes. Jenny, that clock is almost up.
1: It is. It's going to be up here at 8:46, yeah. And we're going to hopefully hear a fabulous song that Matt's whipped up.
0: I can't wait to hear it after Luke Combs.
1: Yeah, this is because, you know, Chris Stapleton, yeah. He did this. Rain Delay, whipped up a song in 10 minutes, performed it for the crowd. Incredible.
0: We're going to find out what Matt's got up his sleeve next. Got a lot.

0: Morning, and Jenny, Matt's challenge is up. We're going to recap what we're talking about here on the show.
1: Okay, yeah. The reason Matt had the challenge, and by the way, time's up.
0: Yeah.
1: Even though he put his pen down.
0: there's the buzzer.
1: There it is. So we were talking earlier about the fact that Chris Stapleton had a show in Cincinnati over the weekend, and there was a rain delay, so he went backstage, and he's kind of killing time. Literally 10 minutes of time.
0: Yes.
1: And he whips up a song. Do we happen to have that? Do you have that clip?
2: I do,
1: handy?
2: Yeah.
0: Okay.
1: Because he came right out 10 minutes later and performed it for the crowd. Now remember, rain delay, so that's what inspired the lyrics here.
3: Everybody's taking cover.
0: Of course, during rain delay.
1: Right?
0: Yeah.
3: Sometimes rain
1: Times rain don't want to stop.
0: That's right.
1: I mean, that's insane.
0: He came up with a really good way to phrase that. By the way, how soulful and bluesy is that version of that song?
1: And it goes on. I mean, he has a full song there.
0: Nice job, Chris.
1: So we put the challenge out. You know, what could we whip up in just a few minutes that we would be proud enough to put on public display?
0: Mm-hmm.
1: Matt, we gave you the challenge. We gave you a little more than 10 minutes. We gave you 25 minutes.
0: Yes.
2: Well, I said that too. I'm no Chris Stapleton. I would never even presume to put myself in his ballpark.
1: But what could you come up with in a short amount of time and then feel confident enough to give it out to the public? And so your wheelhouse, what you do on this show on a daily basis is incredible creativity, and you whip up parody songs and just little bits and things. You're a wizard is what you are.
2: Thank you.
1: Yeah.
2: And let me tell you, as we're coming up to the finish line here, like Luke Combs is ending and I'm putting like the finishing touches on this.
1: Oh gosh, it's like one of those cooking shows.
2: Push it. Just go.
1: Took it out of the oven.
2: All the way to the buzzer.
1: Right.
2: But yeah, you challenged me. Could I do a parody song in 25 minutes? And it had to be about my riding lawnmower that I just got.
1: Because yesterday you were pretty jazzed about it.
0: Yes, you were.
2: Okay. All right, I got it.
0: Are you ready to debut for us?
2: I got
1: it. Oh, yeah, we did.
2: I whipped it together. This is the best I can do.
1: Does it have a name?
2: 25 minutes. No, but you'll know the song.
1: Okay.
2: I just called it Riding Mower. It's
1: Riding Mower.
2: I think you'll know the song.
1: Okay.
2: Jason Aldean.
0: Yes.
2: Okay. Here we go.
1: Okay.
2: If you want to feel free, man, listen here. Just head to the garage and get out your gear. Don't go for a drive on an old dirt road. Just need your rider and a lawn to mow. Hit that gas and feel that power as you cruise around at 5 miles an hour.
1: Yeah.
2: Bag it if you want or mulch it down. Get fancy with the straps all on the ground. Or shoot it out the side, man, if you're bolder. That's how you get clippings up in the cup holder. Do it if you want, if it makes you feel manly. I don't want to be sipping grass in my Stanley. Freedom isn't fast, it's really slower as you're cutting your grass on a riding mower. Feeling real

0: You killed that challenge. 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I can't believe you did that in 25 minutes. And you rapped. You were rapping over the song.
1: Dude, that was pushing it. I got to tell you.
2: I'm so proud of you. I'm so proud to be a part of your world.
0: That is so impressive, Matt. Way to go.

0: going on.
1: Okay, hello. You know.
2: That was phenomenal. Way to go, Matt.
1: Thank you.
2: He did that challenge, Jenny, very well.
0: Challenge accepted. And well done.
2: Yes. Done. It's Parker McCollum now on 106.5 The Wolf.

0: 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Jenny and Jagger in the morning. And now, Jenny and Jagger's 90s at 9.
1: This song we're about to play is a song that won this duo a Grammy Award.
2: Ooh.
1: Hardworking Man. 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Let's go. And here they are right now, 90s at 9 on 106.5 The Wolf.

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2: It's the Daily Dirt. The Daily Dirt. Feeling on the dirt road. The Daily Dirt. Turn up the show. Might have a little dirt on my boots. It's the Daily Dirt with Jenny and Jagger in the morning.
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4: All right, Matt, what are three things we need to know this morning?
5: Thank you. All right. First off, it's election day, so go vote today if you haven't voted already. Polls are open. They've been open for hours now in both Kansas and Missouri. There's lots of important issues on the ballot today that get decided today, as well as also the primaries, so getting ready for the midterm. So go vote. If you're in line to vote when they close at 7 o'clock, you'll still be allowed to vote, FYI.
4: Mm-hmm.
5: And this is really handy dandy. I've used this before. Vote.org. If you go there, you can put in your address and it shows you everything that's on your ballot, everything you need to know about going to vote.
4: I like that.
5: Vote.org.
4: Very
5: handy,
4: cool.
5: Handy little thing. How about that?
4: And get that sticker today.
3: I was going to say, you get a sticker.
4: I like the stickers.
5: And is it really official? Is your ballot really cast until you take a picture and put it on Instagram with your voting sticker?
4: No. I don't know.
3: Doesn't count.
5: No. Definitely do the first part. Second part, try to.
3: Optional.
5: Okay.
3: Optional.
5: Yeah, optional.
3: Opt-in.
4: Opt-in.
5: Fine.
4: Yes.
5: Okay. Hey, remember just a little bit ago during the World Cup where they kind of changed up some rules about bars being able to stay open like way later until 5 o'clock, right? That's not the norm. But
3: forgive my ignorance. Yeah. What is the norm? Like 2 or something like that?
5: Something like that. Yeah.
3: Okay. I am never even awake at that hour.
5: No.
3: So I don't know.
5: Can you remember the last time you closed down a bar, Jenny Matthews?
3: I lived in South Florida, and I was much younger, and they were open till like 4 or 5, and then I would go to my job at like 7. It was a time of my life.
5: Oh, my goodness.
4: Okay.
5: Yeah, that certainly is a time in your life. Mm. Okay, well, they did change the rules for World Cup visitors, but it was kind of a temporary thing. But some of the bars that took advantage of this were like, hey, that worked out great. Can we just keep these rules?
4: I'm curious. With these rules, can they still serve alcohol that late?
5: Yes.
4: They can?
5: They were, yeah. They were fully open.
4: Okay, Okay, my mind's blown right now.
5: Fully open.
4: Okay.
5: Well, so there's definitely these bars that are advocating, can we make this a permanent thing? Now, as for Kansas City proper, Mayor Quentin Lucas addressed this and was like, yeah, that's super happy. These bar owners saw some success with it. It's not something we're looking at this time, but we'd encourage some more like community conversation. Like, if we want to make this a regular thing, let's keep talking about it. Plus, it sounds like there's some state laws that need to be worked through in terms of like bars closing up and stuff. Mm. But it could happen.
4: Well, it could be done. I mean, when I was in New York City, those bars were open until 4 o'clock. So it could be done.
5: It could be done.
3: You and I would have been best friends. We would have been bar hopping together.
4: Actually, I you're right. Yeah. I liked those because I was working until midnight. So, hey. Mm. Let's have fun. Get a couple pops at the bar.
3: Listen, now your girl goes to bed at 8 o'clock. Days are long gone.
5: That's right.
4: Oh, man.
5: Hey, and finally, I feel like I both heard you talk about having hearing loss. Like
4: why are you going to bring that up?
5: I've heard, Jenny, you say that you've had issues with hearing loss.
3: Well, I'm going to tell you why. Because we wear headphones for our job.
4: Correct.
3: And after years and years of cranking it so loud in our headphones, I guarantee you there's hearing loss.
4: Oh, I know.
5: Your headphones are so loud.
4: I know.
5: I'm just saying.
4: I know.
5: I know you need them that way.
4: I know. I have issues with my hearing. I know that.
3: Yeah.
5: Well, an audiologist has identified what they're calling the biggest threats to your hearing.
4: Like my radio show?
5: Yes, your job, your livelihood. But these are actually some everyday things that you can, if you adjust them, maybe they could help you out a little bit.
4: Okay.
5: And I'm very clued into stuff like this. I try to keep my headphones as low as I can.
4: Really?
5: All the time.
4: But if I do that, I won't be able to hear you guys.
5: Well, you're past the point of no return. You're already wrecked, all right?
3: But for those who have a chance.
5: Yes. For everyone else. Things to avoid: using earbuds at high volumes. Since they're right in, pushing in your ears, that's really tough on your eardrums.
4: Right.
5: They recommend, it's probably too loud, use the 60-60 rule. Keep the volume at no more than 60% of its maximum, and only listen for about

0: about 60 minutes at a time.
1: Really?
0: With the earbuds like that.
2: No, I've already broken that rule.
0: All right, all right. Well, these are it's explaining things already, isn't it?
1: Mm-hmm. Yeah.
0: Get this, driving with the windows down.
1: Is that bad?
0: How loud it can get. We don't think about it because, you know, maybe we're cooling down the car or whatever, but especially on the highway, when you're driving at those highway speeds with the wind, that loudness wears down on your hearing.
1: Really?
2: Really? Yes. Does that mean, can I ask a question? I wonder if this is on your list.
0: Let's see.
2: What about the hairdryer?
0: Number three on the list.
2: Well, you said wind. I wondered if it, the hair, because it's loud.
1: Yes. Wow.
0: Yeah. There's a phrase called total noise load. And yes, you have a hairdryer. It's super loud right up next to your ears.
1: So, wow.
0: Yes. It's not risk-free. They said it's, honestly, they say it's worse for people that are around them all the time. Like a hairstylist.
2: Yeah.
0: That's part of your job, right? Yep. Kind of like us with our headphones and stuff. But if you can limit that, yeah. It says take listening breaks, turn the volume down, and just take it easy.
1: Okay.
0: Jagger, I don't know what I don't know if it's going to help you.
1: I feel bad. I've been to the ear doctor. I've done a lot of things. I'm trying.
0: Just keep turning it up. It's okay.
1: Okay.
0: All right.
1: All right.
3: It's time to move along. Get your day going on the Wolf right now. Don't snooze.
1: Guys, I didn't have that last night.
2: That's
1: I didn't have one of those
2: sleep like a dead person.

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9: All right, great day today. Sunny with a high around 93, so it'll be hot out there. So stay hydrated and stay cool if you can tonight. It'll be partly cloudy with a slight chance of thunderstorms, and that chance is only about 10%. Low around 73 tomorrow. Chance of thunderstorms again with a high around 88 right now. It's partly cloudy and 78 with Cody Johnson at 106.5 The Wolf.

0: The all-new 106.5 The Wolf with Jenny and Jagger in the morning. Good morning, Cheryl. Thanks for calling in.
1: No problem, Jagger. How are you?
0: I'm good. How are you?
1: We just got done with cancer treatment at KU Med Center, and we unfortunately missed Matt's song on his daughter's lawnmower, and I would like to hear it if that's possible.
2: Well, my goodness, of course. First things first, you doing okay? You feeling all right?
1: Oh, it's not me. It's my son, Josh. He's in the car with me.
0: Hi, Josh.
2: Hey, bud. How you feeling?
3: I'm doing better.
0: All right. Good, good.
2: Well, sending some thoughts, prayers, and all good vibes your way, all right?
0: Yes.
3: Thank you.
2: I think to put a smile on your face, you got to hear this song that our very own Matt Gapsky whipped up about his lawnmower in just 25 minutes, and it's pretty good.
0: It's very good.
2: You want to hear it?
1: Yeah, I'd love to.
4: Yeah, let's do it. My song about my riding lawnmower.
2: A Matt Gapsky original on
4: that's,
2: The Wolf.
4: That's right. If you want to feel free, man, listen here. Just head to the garage and get out your gear. Don't go for a drive on an old dirt road. Just need your rider and a lawn to mow. Hit that gas and feel that power as you cruise around at 5 miles an hour. Bag it if you want or mulch it down. Get fancy with the straps all on the ground. Or shoot it at the side, man, if you're bolder. That's how you get clippings up in the cup holder. Do it if you want, if it makes you feel manly. I don't want to be sipping grass in my Stanley. Freedom isn't fast, it's really slower as you're cutting your grass on a riding mower. Feeling real

0: hot and spicy, just like Hattie B's. It's Nashville Nuggets with Jenny and Jagger in the morning.
1: Now, I got to tell you, we've talked about this story. We've talked about Jimothy, the viral raccoon, yes, several times. Yes. And so someone, one of our listeners, must have Googled Jimothy this morning to yes. find out what Jimothy looks like. And when you do so, you know how Google gives you a special little treat every now and then?
2: Yes. Oh, yeah.
1: You'll see a little Jimothy hop across your screen.
2: Yes.
1: It's kind of amazing.
2: I do love that.
1: Me too. Thanks for the tip on that. But anyway, yeah, we've heard about Jimothy, the viral, uniquely shaped raccoon living in Seattle. Internet sensation at this point. Has a rare spinal condition. And Ashley McBride just loves this little fella. And she took to Instagram to post something that she whipped up dedicated to Jimothy the raccoon.
3: I should honestly start this with an apology. There's a tale I can tattle that once in Seattle, a girl thought she'd seen a raccoon. Woo! But it didn't quite math, must have only seen half, she said to herself and the room. He was chipper and squatty with such a small body, she wondered how he was okay. And I'm not a biologist or a zoologist, so who am I to say? I mean, sure, he just has half a torso, but he looks like he's doing just dandy. And the locals love him and him even more so. Jimothy, does your size come in handy? Jimothy, different doesn't mean less.
2: Right.
3: Jimothy thinks Seattle thinks you're the best. That causes a lisp. Jimothy, different doesn't mean less. Jimothy, Seattle thinks you're the best.
1: Yeah!
2: Oh, I think that's so cool. I love that. That's so, so happy. Great. It's such a happy little song for Jimothy.
1: And I just love little Jimothy.
2: I think everybody loves Jimothy.
1: May his fame go on and on.
2: Do you know that they, for the Seattle Mariners, since that's close to Seattle where this is happening,
1: sure,
2: they put together a Jimothy night where they had t-shirts. The players were wearing them before the game. I think they might have given some out to the fans. They also have there's a limited edition baseball card for Jimothy. I think there's a one of one. So if you get that, it's probably worth a lot of money.
1: Guys, this is amazing.
2: Yes.
1: Ugh,
2: yes.
1: So great.
2: There you go.
1: Luke Bryan is always a fun interview. He answered a bunch of those rapid fire type questions, and I just thought this was amusing.
4: What is one thing that you wish that you could erase from the internet?
5: Probably the video of me dancing that turned into Don't Drop That Thun-Thun. I didn't even know I had Thun-Thun.
4: What is your party trick?
5: I can take my shirt off, lay on my back, and make amazing flatulent noises with my back.
4: Like farting noises?
5: Like giant ones that sound amazingly real, and it truly shocks the room.
4: I will take your word for it. What is a hill that you're willing to die on?
5: I am better looking than Blake Shelton and should have won People's Sexiest Man.
4: Those are fighting words.
5: I can die on that hill.
2: Wow.
1: So funny. I love their rivalry or whatever you want to call it. Silly rivalry.
2: It's a friendship.
1: Totally. Okay, and Brad Paisley was invited to Taylor and Travis's wedding. Taylor opened for him when she first started out, so this totally makes sense that Brad would be invited.
2: Yeah.
1: And he's talking about being invited and how it was all, of course, as we know now, like super top secret. Things were just gradually revealed about the location and all of that. This is pretty cool. Listen to this.
6: I took this personally when I got the invite, because in the invite it said, if you're getting this, you mean a lot to us. And it was really fun to watch the cat mouse game of like, we can tell you roughly where it's going to be. We're not going to say what building, we're not going to say, you know, and we're not, and here's the date. And here, if you're in, we'll tell you more. I went to my wife, I said, want to go? And she's like, absolutely. We got to be there. So we did it. It was RSVP. Yes. One of the least pretentious weddings I've ever seen or ever will see. It was kind of a big thank you from her to invite us.
1: That's pretty cool, right?
2: That's very cool. You know, I believe it. You never forget where you come from.
1: Right?
2: Always remember your roots.
1: I feel very strongly about that with Taylor.
2: Me too.
1: Yeah. And Matt, we're still waiting for those wedding photos. I know you, of all of us, were the most excited.
7: Waiting with bated breath.
2: Yes, yes.
1: You doing okay over there?
7: Still not.
2: Baby's
7: out.
2: Breath? Don't they have the still weddings? Baby's breath?
7: Yeah, it's typically, sorry. That's a flower thing.
2: Mm-hmm. Yeah. Sorry.
7: But, no, nothing yet. I'm so surprised that there's been nothing.
2: Nothing.
7: It's so controlled.
1: It's so controlled, but I'm not surprised. I think about it. This is probably the one thing that Taylor and Travis, really, for that matter, at this point, have been able to keep just to themselves.
2: Yeah, it's true. Oh, you're right. It is to themselves.
1: Everything else about their life seems to go public, but it's like this one thing. I don't know. I bet they're holding on to it for a while for that reason.
2: Okay.
1: Yeah. I hope we get it, though, because I'm nosy.
2: Yeah.
8: Yes, please. Okay. Do the hair, put a little makeup on, look alive. Okay. Real pants, you know what I mean?
2: Real pants, is that you said?
8: I've got jeans on today, everybody. Can I get a round of applause for jeans?

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1: What would your warning label say?
2: Contents under pressure.
1: Yeah.
2: That's mine.
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0: by. We have a lot of fun here in the morning. 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
1: Today is hair day for me, guys. And I don't know if it hits the same for dudes as it does for us gals, but I'm getting my hair done today. I'm talking like, well, new extensions, color, cut, the whole thing. I'm so excited.
0: Oh, what time's your appointment?
1: 11:30.
0: Oh, you're good to go.
1: I'm so excited, but it's such a big day. I've been looking forward to it.
0: Oh, I hope you have a great day getting your hair did.
1: Do you care that much about your hair dye?
2: Well, I mean,
0: it's nice.
2: It does feel good when you go do it.
0: Yeah.
2: I mean, my hair day involves significantly less hair than yours.
1: Probably less time, too. I'm there for hours.
2: I mean, I'm like balding, so it's just kind of like, you know, come in, buzz my head, we're out.
1: Yeah, but there's something about it. When you get your hair done and you come in that morning,
2: you look
1: after,
2: fresh.
1: Yeah. I always say, you look nice. You look
2: especially
1: fresh.
2: When I have my beard going, they do the whole beard groom. I get what you're saying. How, are we going something dramatic here? How much are we changing things up?
1: Well, here's the thing with extensions. I can do long, I can do short, I can do medium, whatever. I'm kind of enjoying the long look, but sometimes I go into the salon and I get a wild hair. See what I did there? I didn't even mean that, but anyway. Right. And so I don't know. Maybe I'll come in with a bob tomorrow.
0: Wow.
1: We just don't know.
0: I like that. I like the adventure of this.
1: It's an adventure.
0: Good.
1: Yeah.
0: Good.
1: My husband, honestly, like since we've been together since 2000, when did we meet? 2002. I've had every color, every length, every style, bangs, really? No bang, all of it. He's like, he never knows who it is coming home from the salon. But God bless him.
0: It's God like a game. Him. It's like a game.
1: Yeah.
2: He's all like, what will Jenny look like tomorrow?
0: Yeah. We'll find out.
1: Yeah.
0: I hope you have a great time.
1: Thanks. It's going to be a blast.
0: Have a great day.
1: Kindness wins.
2: Yes. Take care of yourself

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just read this and it blew my mind. When Dirty Dancing came out in 1987, it was about the summer of 1963. And if Dirty Dancing came out today in 2026, it would be about the summer of 2002. My brain is broken.

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Now, I'm very much for this. I say, okay, bring back MySpace, but only if I get to have my old profile back. Like, I want to go in there and see what was going on. A little trip down memory lane. 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I also do believe that managing a top eight on MySpace, that is really going to ruffle some Gen Z feathers. I don't know if they can handle that.

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I realized last night that my need to find a hair tie grows the longer I look for it. And ladies, you know what I'm talking about. I mean, the first few seconds, you're like, oh, I gotta put my hair up. 60 seconds later, you're like, if I don't put my

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1: There is a headline this week about a man who stole $17,000 worth of Little Debbie's snacks. And whenever this happens, I get so frustrated because we do not get enough information. Like, someone will steal 12 tons of Kit Kat bars, and that's the last you ever hear of it. Meanwhile, I've got a lot of questions, starting with why? What was the plan? Is there a black market for this kind of thing? Like, what are you supposed to do with 12 tons of Kit Kat bars? It just feels like, for as often as this happens, there's gotta be more to the story, right? Like, if you're gonna steal something of that volume, a truckload, why not steal one full of money? Like Little Debbie's? What do they know that we don't know? We're not asking the right questions here. This is what we need a Netflix documentary on.

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I just read this and it blew my mind. When Dirty Dancing came out in 1987, it was about the summer of 1963. And if Dirty Dancing came out today in 2026, it would be about the summer of 2002. My

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1: That's right. And you guys, we have this gigantic box of mugs, Jenny and Jagger in the Morning coffee mugs. We got to give these things away.
0: Yeah.
1: How about we start at 8 and we just give a bunch away tomorrow morning?
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National Chocolate Chip Cookie Day. And I do believe that chocolate chip cookies are the superior cookie. I don't want to hear from anybody else about any other cookie. They don't even hold a candle

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0: The all-new 106.5 The Wolf with Jenny and Jagger in the morning. 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
1: That's right. And you guys, we have this gigantic box of mugs. Jenny and Jagger in the morning coffee mugs. We got to give these things away.
0: Yeah.
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0: The all-new 106.5 The Wolf with Jenny and Jagger in the morning. 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
1: That's right. And you guys, we have this gigantic box of mugs. Jenny and Jagger in the morning coffee mugs. We got to give these things away.
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The all-new

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Good afternoon. Ryan Scott with you on a Tuesday. Thank you so much for listening. Let's kick things off with Billy Currington. And yep, people are crazy on the all-new 106.5 The Wolf. This is

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The all-new 106.5 The Wolf over the weekend. Morgan Wallen wrapped up a major tour leg in Philly, bringing out a few Eagles players. Here's Morgan now, and don't we on The Wolf.

0: The all-new 106.5 The Wolf with Jenny and Jagger in the morning. 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
1: That's right. And you guys, we have this gigantic box of mugs. Jenny and Jagger in the morning coffee mugs. We got to give these things away.
0: Yeah.
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0: The Wolf.

Anderson on the all-new 106.5 The Wolf. Ryan Scott with you in for Nick Russo on a Tuesday afternoon. You know, Nick's not here. That's okay, because we're still going to do 106 minutes commercial-free right around the corner. Right now, though, it's Luke Bryan. Girl,

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6: 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The old

having their second child. Well, over the weekend, they announced that rocker Tommy Light McCullum was born on Thursday. Both mom and son are doing very well. Congrats to them all.

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The all-new 106.5 The Wolf. Good afternoon, Ryan Scott in for Nick Russo. And the Wolf's Acoustic Christmas lineup is all set. Gavin Adcox, Stella Lefty, Zach John King, and Tyler Nance all going to be at the Midland December 8th. You can, too, by getting tickets right now at 106.5thewolf.com.

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0: The all-new 106.5 The Wolf with Jenny and Jagger in the morning. Tomorrow morning with a knockout at 7:30. Your chance to win Tim McGraw tickets and a chance to win a VIP package, too.
1: That's right. And you guys, we have this gigantic box of mugs. Jenny and Jagger in the morning coffee mugs. We got to give these things away.
0: Yeah.
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country song. And that is Hardy on the all-new 106.5 The Wolf. Jenny and Jagger back tomorrow morning, giving you a chance at tickets to see Tim McGraw at the new Morton Amphitheater. It's not-

0: Morgan Wallen, his latest Been By Now on the all-new 106.5 The Wolf. Ryan Scott in for Nick Russo and Cole Swindell along with...
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and gentlemen, on the all-new 106.5 The Wolf, good afternoon. Ryan Scott in for Nick Russo in the middle of 106 minutes commercial-free. Here's Dan and Shay, their latest Say So on The Wolf.

The all-new 106.5 The Wolf. Well, as we all know here in Kansas City, Parker McCollum was supposed to be at the Newborn Amphitheater Friday night, but he had to postpone due to his wife.

0: The all-new 106.5 The Wolf with Jenny and Jagger in the morning. 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Your chance to win Tim McGraw tickets and a chance to win a VIP package, too.
1: That's right. And you guys, we have this gigantic box of mugs. Jenny and Jagger in the morning coffee mugs. We got to give these things away.
0: Yeah.
1: How about we start at 8 and we just give a bunch away tomorrow morning?
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0: 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The Wolf's acoustic Christmas tickets are on sale now. 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Because what was the last couple years? We have sold out, and the pre-sale sold out in less than 2 hours on Friday. So get them while you can.
1: We got winners. We got losers. Chain smokers and boozers. And we got yuppies. We got bikers. We've got

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1: Cookie Day. I am all in for that. 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Here's Riley Green and his latest Think As You Drunk.

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0: 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I'm Sally Helm, host of the podcast History This Week from the History Channel. 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Thomas Jefferson tried them. 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

0: The all-new 106.5 The Wolf. Good afternoon, Ryan Scott in for Nick Russo. Kacey Musgraves, I am digging this new one from her. It's called Dry Spell. 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

The all-new 106.5 The Wolf with Jenny and Jagger in the morning and 106-minute music sweeps all day. Speaking of Jenny and Jagger, they're back tomorrow morning giving you a chance at Tim McGraw tickets. He's going to be at the New Morton Amphitheater later this month. Good luck.

Every concert has loud moments. Acoustic Christmas has quiet ones. The kind where the crowd doesn't make a sound, but everyone's hanging on every word. Those are the moments you'll remember. This year's Acoustic Christmas is December 8th at the Midland, starring Gavin Adcock. Yeah.

0: happens now. Tonight, expect a low of 73 with partly cloudy skies.
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0: The all-new 106.5 The Wolf with Jenny and Jagger in the morning. 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
1: That's right. And you guys, we have this gigantic box of mugs. Jenny and Jagger in the morning coffee mugs. We got to give these things away.
0: Yeah.
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